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1: Casey Kasem has unlocked the American Top 40 vaults and is replaying original shows from the 80s. This week, Casey takes you back to May 17th, 1980. That's when Bob Seger was running against the wind. Charlie Dore listened to The Pilot of the Airwaves. Dolly Parton was starting over again. And Lips, Inc. took us to Funky Town. You'll hear those songs, all the top 40 hits, and the long-distance dedications from May 17th, 1980, right here on American Top 40, The 80s.
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Together, we're all New Brunswick. We are the True North Strong and Free. 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
1: Good morning. Gas prices in New Brunswick have topped the $2 per liter mark for the first time in 4 years. Regular self-serve gas is up 5.1 cents this morning to a new maximum price of $2.02.1 a liter. Diesel also increased 5.1 cents a liter to a new maximum price of $2.31.4. Furnace oil was unchanged overnight at $2.24.5 a liter. Elections New Brunswick has confirmed official recounts have already been requested in four of the tightest races in Monday's municipal elections. They include Ward 4 in Woodstock, where incumbent councillor Jeff Bradbury lost out on a seat by just 11 votes. Ward 6 in Hauteur on the Acadian Peninsula, where a three-vote margin separated the winner. Memramcook, where the final council seat was also decided by three votes. And Ward 3 in Southern Victoria, where incumbent councillor Sarah Plant lost her seat by just one vote to Miranda Francis Purley. Candidates can request a recount if a race was decided by a 25-voter less margin. Elections NB say the deadline to request a recount is next Thursday, May 21st. RCMP are investigating the theft of fuel from a telecommunications tower generator in Four Falls. Mounties say three individuals forced their way into a telecommunication tower near number 1, Old Route 2 in Four Falls around 9:30 a.m. on the morning of April 23rd. They stole fuel from a generator before leaving in a black Dodge Journey with BC plates. Police are now releasing surveillance footage photos on their social media pages in hopes that someone may recognize them or the vehicle used. Anyone with information is asked to contact St. Leonard RCMP or Crime Stoppers. A trial is set for next summer for a Southampton man after pleading not guilty to sexual assault and sexual interference of a person under the age of 16. 58-year-old Gary Lewis Scriver of Route 105 west of Fredericton was not in court for his actions but gave instructions to his lawyer, who didn't say why he wasn't present, according to Brunswick News. A two-day trial was scheduled for July of next year. And Prime Minister Mark Carney says the government is launching a new national electricity strategy to double the capacity of our grid by 2050.
2: As our industries expand, our economy grows, AI accelerates, electricity demand in Canada is expected to double by 2050. So we will double our grid. That's the headline. Canada will double its electricity generation over the course of the next two decades.
1: Carney says the strategy will be guided by four pillars: build, connect, retain, and make. The government is launching consultations with provinces, territories, Indigenous peoples, utilities, and unions so they can work together to identify the actions needed to double the grid most effectively and affordably. Canada already has an 80% clean grid with some of the lowest electricity costs in the G7, and they're hoping to make Canada the best place in the world to build and invest in clean energy. In sports, the Montreal Canadiens beat Buffalo 6-3 last night to take a 3-2 series lead. Elsewhere in the Stanley Cup playoffs, Vegas advanced to the Western Conference Final to face Colorado after a 5-1 win over Anaheim in Game 6. Elsewhere, Abbey Rock scored in overtime to give Montreal a 3-2 win over Ottawa to open the PWHL Final. 11 games yesterday in the majors, including Philadelphia beating Boston 3-1. The Blue Jays and the Yankees were both off. Now you're up to date. I'm Jen Nicholson.
3: Taking a look at your Environment Canada forecast today, we'll see mainly cloudy skies with a 30% chance of showers late this morning and this afternoon. We'll see a high of 14 degrees. Tonight, skies will clear out, leaving tomorrow to be sunny. Winds will become west, 20 kilometers, gusting to 40 in the afternoon with a high of 24. And on Sunday, a mix of sun and cloud and a high of 26. Right now, we are sitting at 8.

1041 The Wave, that is music from Fleetwood Mac as we get our Friday morning underway. Just waiting for Jen to join us. She's putting in some extra work. We are heading into a long weekend, and long weekends in the radio business mean like double everything, right? So, yeah, she is super busy. She'll join us here in a moment. In the meantime, here is Survivor with Eye of the Tiger.

0: 104.1 The Wave, that is music from Survivor, and just in the nick of time, the lovely Jen, she makes her appearance. Busy morning, huh? Getting ready?
1: Busy week, yeah, but you know what? It's Friday, and I couldn't be happier.
0: Well, there you go.
1: Yeah, I'm here.
0: Next week, you're on vacation.
1: That's right. I'm counting the absolute minutes at this point. No,
0: you cannot wait. Any plans for vacation?
1: Yes, you're just gonna, I do have some things going on next week, so it's, you know what? Get ready. I'm going to start cleaning.
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5: Here's a look at your latest Environment Canada forecast. We've got some clouds and showers through the day. Some sunshine right now, though. Highs near 14. Clearing tonight, lows down to 8 degrees. For Saturday, sunshine. Winds gusting tomorrow, but we'll see a high at 24. For Sunday, sun and cloud. Highs up to 26 degrees. Wow, what a beautiful weekend. Right now, we are sitting at 9 degrees.
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1: Good morning. Prime Minister Mark Carney announced the government's new national energy strategy on Thursday. The initiative aims to double the country's electricity generation by 2050 to meet demand. Carney says affordability is more important than purity.
2: By far the biggest prize is reducing emissions affordably through electrification, not pursuing absolute purity in generation. Aggressive electrification can reduce total emissions by up to 5 times current total electricity emissions.
1: Carney told reporters the government will update their climate plans and climate emission reduction target in due course. Gas prices in New Brunswick have topped the $2 per liter mark for the first time in 4 years. Regular self-serve gas is up 5.1 cents this morning to a new maximum price of $2.02.1 a liter. Diesel also increased 5.1 cents a liter to a new maximum price of $2.31.4. Furnace oil was unchanged overnight at $2.24.5 a liter. Elections New Brunswick has confirmed official recounts have already been requested in 4 of the tightest races in Monday's municipal elections. They include Ward 4 in Woodstock, where incumbent councillor Jeff Bradbury lost out on a seat by just 11 votes. Ward 6 in Hauteur on the Acadian Peninsula, where a 3-vote margin separated the winner. Memramcook, where the final council seat was also decided by 3 votes. And Ward 3 in Southern Victoria, where incumbent councillor Sarah Plant lost her seat by just 1 vote to Miranda Francis Purley. Candidates can request a recount if a race was decided by a 25-voter less margin. Elections NB say the deadline to request a recount is next Thursday, May 21st. Natural Atlantic, Canada's strongest, happens Saturday in Florenceville, Bristol. The event is a strongman competition that will bring 15 athletes from 5 provinces to fight for the chance of representing Canada at the Worlds later this summer. Organizer Luke Edwards says it's not like other strength competitions.
3: This is a qualifier for Natural Strongman World's Strongest Man, which is being held in August in just outside of Glasgow in Scotland. Strongman, for anybody that doesn't know, is sort of like the circus strongman of the 19th century. It's a bit of an unregulated sport where the organizer gets to pick a number of different strength challenges. So there's no uniformity. Every competition will be a little bit different. You don't need to just be really strong, but you need to have a strong will as well.
1: The event will test an athlete's ability to deadlift, press weight overhead, lift heavy sandbags, and demonstrate endurance. The competition will begin at 10 a.m. Saturday, May 16th at the Eastside Gym on McCain Street in Florenceville, Bristol. Admission is $5 with a portion of proceeds supporting Dunroman Stray and Rescue. Over to sports, Nick Suzuki had 3 points to help Montreal to a 6-3 win over Buffalo to take a 3-2 series lead in their Western semi. Vegas beat Anaheim 5-1 to close out that series in 6 games and advance to the Western Conference Final to face Colorado. Elsewhere, the PWHL Final opened with a 3-2 victory for Montreal as Abby Rock scored the overtime winner. And in the majors, Philadelphia beat Boston 3-1. The Blue Jays and the Yankees were off. Now you're up to date. I'm Jen Nicholson. Here's a look at your latest Environment Canada forecast. We've got some clouds today, chance of a shower as well. We'll see a high at 14 this afternoon. Clearing overnight, lows down to 8 degrees. For Saturday, sunny, winds gusting tomorrow, high at 24. Sun and clouds, Sunday.

0: 104.1 The Wave. That is music from Tom Cochran. It is 6:42, and it's also fiddlehead season. Jen?
1: It is definitely fiddlehead season.
0: You got into some the other night, or last night, wasn't it?
1: Well, you brought some home, I don't know, Thursday night,
0: It was Wednesday night.
1: Yeah. I'm all confused on my days. And yeah, I cooked some up yesterday. They were beautiful, beautiful fiddleheads this year. So if you're out and about, you know what, I'm sure you'll find some somewhere.
0: What is the lore of fiddleheads anyway?
1: It's just the fact that it's seasonal and they're only here for a little bit of time and they're really good. So you want to have as many as possible. I don't know. What does everybody like about them? Because some people like them with vinegar or some people just butter. You know, it's all kinds. You can make soups with them and all kinds of things. So, yeah, it's a fun season.

0: Music from John Mellencamp. We'll be listening in about an hour's time. We've got another family pass to give out for the Rockin' Circus Spectacular that is coming to the Air Motor Center on June 3rd. We'll get into that in about an hour or so. And coming up in about 10 minutes, we'll get into the news.
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0: Good morning. Gas prices in New Brunswick have topped the $2 per liter mark for the first time in 4 years. Regular self-serve gas is up 5.1 cents this morning to a new maximum price of $2.02.1 a liter. Diesel also increased 5.1 cents a liter to a new maximum price of $2.31.4. Furnace oil was unchanged overnight at $2.24.5 a liter. Elections New Brunswick has confirmed official recounts have already been requested in four of the tightest races in Monday's municipal elections. They include Ward 4 in Woodstock, where incumbent councillor Jeff Bradbury lost out on a seat by just 11 votes. Ward 6 in Hauteur on the Acadian Peninsula, where a three-vote margin separated the winner. Memramcook, where the final council seat was also decided by three votes. And Ward 3 in Southern Victoria, where incumbent councillor Sarah Plant lost her seat by just one vote to Miranda Francis Purley. Candidates can request a recount if a race was decided by a 25-voter less margin. Elections NB say the deadline to request a recount is next Thursday, May 21st. Our CMP are investigating the theft of fuel from a telecommunications tower generator in Four Falls. Mounties say three individuals forced their way into a telecommunication tower near number 1, Old Route 2 in Four Falls around 9:30 a.m. on the morning of April 23rd. They stole fuel from a generator before leaving in a black Dodge Journey with BC plates. Police are now releasing surveillance footage photos on their social media pages in hopes that someone may recognize them or the vehicle used. Anyone with information is asked to contact St. Leonard RCMP or Crime Stoppers. A trial is set for next summer for a Southampton man after pleading not guilty to sexual assault and sexual interference of a person under the age of 16. 58-year-old Gary Lewis Scriver of Route 105 west of Fredericton was not in court for his actions but gave instructions to his lawyer, who didn't say why he wasn't present, according to Brunswick News. A two-day trial was scheduled for July of next year. And Prime Minister Mark Carney says the government is launching a new national electricity strategy to double the capacity of our grid by 2050.
3: As our industries expand, our economy grows, AI accelerates, electricity demand in Canada is expected to double by 2050. So we will double our grid. That's the headline. Canada will double its electricity generation over the course of the next two decades.
0: Carney says the strategy will be guided by four pillars: build, connect, retain, and make. The government is launching consultations with provinces, territories, Indigenous peoples, utilities, and unions so they can work together to identify the actions needed to double the grid most effectively and affordably. Canada already has an 80% clean grid with some of the lowest electricity costs in the G7, and they're hoping to make Canada the best place in the world to build and invest in clean energy. In sports, Montreal Canadiens beat Buffalo 6-3 last night to take a 3-2 series lead. Elsewhere in the Stanley Cup playoffs, Vegas advanced to the Western Conference Final to face Colorado after a 5-1 win over Anaheim in Game 6. Elsewhere, Abbey Rock scored in overtime to give Montreal a 3-2 win over Ottawa to open the PWHL Final. 11 games yesterday in the majors, including Philadelphia beating Boston 3-1. The Blue Jays and the Yankees were both off. Now you're up to date. I'm Jen Nicholson.
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0: Here's your latest Environment Canada forecast. Clouds through the day, chance of a shower as well. Highs near 14 this afternoon. Clearing out tonight, lows down to 8 degrees. Sunshine for Saturday, winds gusting tomorrow, highs near 24. Sun and clouds Sunday with a high at 26 degrees. Right now, we're sitting at 9.
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0: In a bizarre turn of events, Bobby Ewing, one of the owners of Ewing Oil Company, has been rushed to Dallas Memorial Hospital after being struck by a car driven by his ex-sister-in-law, Catherine Wentworth. Miss Wentworth, still wanted by police after skipping...
1: Wow. That was a big deal.
2: They really couldn't outdo who shot JR, but Dallas tried in 1985 when Bobby Ewing was, hit by a car.
1: Yes.
2: His sister-in-law. It was the whole story.
1: And at that point, they were basically... Bobby was done. Like, they were going to write him off and be done with him. But the next season, really bizarre... picks up where it left off,
2: yes.
1: And then the following season. So that, you know.
2: It's kind of weird.
1: Yeah, there's
2: actually
1: a series of events that happened there.
2: Very interesting. So today is the 15th of May. It was on this date in 1940 that pantyhose nylons went on sale.
1: Mm-hmm.
2: Those were, I have fixed those with nail polish. I fixed them with hairspray. I've taped them up over the years. Who else? Anybody?
1: They make great masks.
2: And crafts and things like that. In 1891, Spam was first sold. I wonder if it tasted the same. Probably. On this date in 1965, SpaghettiOs also were first sold. Now, checking some celebrity
1: SpaghettiOs.
2: I love those. Still do. Celebrity birthdays over this long weekend. Pierce Brosnan is 73 years old. He was an amazing,
1: James Bond.
2: James Bond, yes. I loved him in that. Janet Jackson turns 60, and Tori Spelling is 53 years old. We have a winner of our celebration cake as well. Shelby is the winner this week, I believe, for a 53rd birthday.
1: 53rd birthday.
2: So congrats on that. Don't forget to get those birthdays into us. We will have another celebration cake coming out.
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0: 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That is music from Barney Bentall and the Legendary Hearts. And we just had a phone call from Twyla wishing Donna Chaney a happy 65th birthday tomorrow. Way to go. Coming up next, we'll take a look at your weather.
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6: Your latest Environment Canada forecast today, calling for clouds and showers. We'll see a high at 14 this afternoon. We're at 10 degrees right now.
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1: Good morning. Prime Minister Mark Carney announced the government's new national energy strategy on Thursday. The initiative aims to double the country's electricity generation by 2050 to meet demand. Carney says affordability is more important than purity.
2: By far the biggest prize is reducing emissions affordably through electrification, not pursuing absolute purity in generation. Aggressive electrification can reduce total emissions by up to 5 times current total electricity emissions.
1: Carney told reporters the government will update their climate plans and climate emission reduction target in due course. Gas prices in New Brunswick have topped the $2 per liter mark for the first time in 4 years. Regular self-serve gas is up 5.1 cents this morning to a new maximum price of $2.02.1 a liter. Diesel also increased 5.1 cents a liter to a new maximum price of $2.31.4. Furnace oil was unchanged overnight at $2.24.5 a liter. Elections New Brunswick has confirmed official recounts have already been requested in 4 of the tightest races in Monday's municipal elections. They include Ward 4 in Woodstock, where incumbent councillor Jeff Bradbury lost out on a seat by just 11 votes. Ward 6 in Hauteur on the Acadian Peninsula, where a 3-vote margin separated the winner. Memramcook, where the final council seat was also decided by 3 votes. And Ward 3 in Southern Victoria, where incumbent councillor Sarah Plant lost her seat by just 1 vote to Miranda Francis Purley. Candidates can request a recount if a race was decided by a 25-voter less margin. Elections NB say the deadline to request a recount is next Thursday, May 21st. Natural Atlantic, Canada's strongest, happens Saturday in Florenceville, Bristol. The event is a strongman competition that will bring 15 athletes from 5 provinces to fight for the chance of representing Canada at the Worlds later this summer. Organizer Luke Edwards says it's not like other strength competitions.
3: This is a qualifier for Natural Strongman World's Strongest Man, which is being held in August in just outside of Glasgow in Scotland. Strongman, for anybody that doesn't know, is sort of like the circus strongman of the 19th century. It's a bit of an unregulated sport where the organizer gets to pick a number of different strength challenges. So there's no uniformity. Every competition will be a little bit different. You don't need to just be really strong, but you need to have a strong will as well.
1: The event will test an athlete's ability to deadlift, press weight overhead, lift heavy sandbags, and demonstrate endurance. The competition will begin at 10 a.m. Saturday, May 16th at the Eastside Gym on McCain Street in Florenceville, Bristol. Admission is $5 with a portion of proceeds supporting Dunroman Stray and Rescue. Over to sports, Nick Suzuki had 3 points to help Montreal to a 6-3 win over Buffalo to take a 3-2 series lead in their Western semi. Vegas beat Anaheim 5-1 to close out that series in 6 games and advance to the Western Conference Final to face Colorado. Elsewhere, the PWHL Final opened with a 3-2 victory for Montreal as Abby Rock scored the overtime winner. And in the majors, Philadelphia beat Boston 3-1. The Blue Jays and the Yankees were off. Now you're up to date. I'm Jen Nicholson.
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1: Here's a look at your latest Environment Canada forecast. We've got mainly cloudy skies today, chance of showers as well. Highs near 14 this afternoon. Clearing tonight, lows

0: 1041 The Wave, it is 7:39. Jen, that means it's time to take a look at today's Wave web poll powered by Vogue Optical.
1: All right, here's today's question. Should teaching cursive writing be mandatory in all elementary schools across the country? I thought it should still be, but it's not.
0: Is it really relevant anymore? I got sitting here thinking about that.
1: It's a skill for communication.
0: It is. There's no question. But I mean, with today, I know I find like when I'm writing things out, it's a combination of cursive and printing. But today people type, they
1: got to learn how to write.
0: Thumbing
1: people.
0: On their phone. They're all kinds
1: You've
0: of stuff.
1: You've got
0: right?
1: to learn how to write. It's a way to communicate. You know, I'm telling you, we took writing class from day one. Yep. You learned how to cursive write. So I kind of hope so. But anyway, right now, 100% saying yes, but we'll come back in an hour and see what people are saying. The Wave web poll is up at thewavewoodstock.com.
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0: Big event coming to Woodstock June 3rd. It is the Rockin' Circus. They combine rock and roll with circus feats and all kinds of fun and dazzling displays of
1: You're
0: whatever,
1: gonna love it.
0: Madness.
1: Yeah.
0: We'll call it that. We do have a family pass to give away, by the way, for this big event. A family of four can go to the show for free. All you have to do is be caller number 9 right now. Give us a shout at 506-325-3033 if you'd like to go to the show.

0: We've unlocked the vaults, and we're replaying Casey Kasem's American Top 40, the 70s. This week is from May 19th, 1973. That's when Lou Reed took a walk on the wild side. Steely Dan was reeling in the years. Elvis Presley had the steamroller blues. And Steeler's Wheel was stuck in the middle with you. You'll hear those songs and all the Top 40 hits from May 19th, 1973, right here on American Top 40, the 70s.
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4: Good morning. Gas prices in New Brunswick have topped the $2 per liter mark for the first time in 4 years. Regular self-serve gas is up 5.1 cents this morning to a new maximum price of $2.02.1 a liter. Diesel also increased 5.1 cents a liter to a new maximum price of $2.31.4. Furnace oil was unchanged overnight at $2.24.5 a liter. Elections New Brunswick has confirmed official recounts have already been requested in four of the tightest races in Monday's municipal elections. They include Ward 4 in Woodstock, where incumbent councillor Jeff Bradbury lost out on a seat by just 11 votes. Ward 6 in Hauteur on the Acadian Peninsula, where a three-vote margin separated the winner. Memramcook, where the final council seat was also decided by three votes. And Ward 3 in Southern Victoria, where incumbent councillor Sarah Plant lost her seat by just one vote to Miranda Francis Purley. Candidates can request a recount if a race was decided by a 25-voter less margin. Elections NB say the deadline to request a recount is next Thursday, May 21st. RCMP are investigating the theft of fuel from a telecommunications tower generator in Four Falls. Mounties say three individuals forced their way into a telecommunication tower near number 1, Old Route 2 in Four Falls around 9:30 a.m. on the morning of April 23rd. They stole fuel from a generator before leaving in a black Dodge Journey with BC plates. Police are now releasing surveillance footage photos on their social media pages in hopes that someone may recognize them or the vehicle used. Anyone with information is asked to contact St. Leonard RCMP or Crime Stoppers. A trial is set for next summer for a Southampton man after pleading not guilty to sexual assault and sexual interference of a person under the age of 16. 58-year-old Gary Lewis Scriver of Route 105 west of Fredericton was not in court for his actions but gave instructions to his lawyer, who didn't say why he wasn't present, according to Brunswick News. A two-day trial was scheduled for July of next year. And Prime Minister Mark Carney says the government is launching a new national electricity strategy to double the capacity of our grid by 2050.
5: As our industries expand, our economy grows, AI accelerates, electricity demand in Canada is expected to double by 2050. So we will double our grid. That's the headline. Canada will double its electricity generation over the course of the next two decades.
4: Carney says the strategy will be guided by four pillars: build, connect, retain, and make. The government is launching consultations with provinces, territories, Indigenous peoples, utilities, and unions so they can work together to identify the actions needed to double the grid most effectively and affordably. Canada already has an 80% clean grid with some of the lowest electricity costs in the G7, and they're hoping to make Canada the best place in the world to build and invest in clean energy. In sports, the Montreal Canadiens beat Buffalo 6-3 last night to take a 3-2 series lead. Elsewhere in the Stanley Cup playoffs, Vegas advanced to the Western Conference Final to face Colorado after a 5-1 win over Anaheim in Game 6. Elsewhere, Abbey Rock scored in overtime to give Montreal a 3-2 win over Ottawa to open the PWHL Final. 11 games yesterday in the majors, including Philadelphia beating Boston 3-1. The Blue Jays and the Yankees were both off. Now you're up to date. I'm Jen Nicholson.
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4: Here's a look at your latest Environment Canada forecast. We've got mainly cloudy skies today, chance of showers as well. Highs near 14 this afternoon. Clearing tonight, lows down to 8 degrees. Sunshine Saturday, winds gusting tomorrow, high at 24. Mix of sun and cloud on the way for Sunday, highs up to 26 degrees.
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0: Wave. That is music from the Eurythmics. And Jen, next week you're going on vacation, and not only are you cleaning, but you have one more task in hand for us.
1: We have a task.
0: We'll tell you what it is coming up next.

0: 104.1 The Wave. That is the Eurythmics. And Jen, you're on vacation next week. Last vacation you took, you cleaned out a couple of closets. I still am not able to find a few things that I had laying around. I'm sure you took care of that for me. Let's talk about what is next. What do we got going on anyway? What are we going to do?
1: Well, we've got a deck to paint this weekend. So we're going to be staining, painting, whatever. We're going to look after that this weekend.
0: All right. Good stuff.
1: Yeah. Hopefully get summer started.
0: Yeah.
1: It's been long enough.
0: A little bit of paint is kind of nice, you know, for a facelift, isn't it? Yeah.
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3: 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This week, Casey takes you back to May 17th, 1980. That's when Bob Seger was running against the wind. Charlie Dore listened to The Pilot of the Airwaves. Dolly Parton was starting over again. And Lips, Inc. took us to Funky Town. 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
2: Here's a look at your latest Environment Canada forecast. We've got mainly cloudy skies today, chance of showers as well. Highs near 14 this afternoon. Clearing tonight, lows down to 8 degrees. Sunshine Saturday, winds gusting tomorrow, high at 24. Mix of sun and cloud on the way for Sunday, highs up to 26 degrees.
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3: Good morning. Prime Minister Mark Carney announced the government's new national energy strategy on Thursday. The initiative aims to double the country's electricity generation by 2050 to meet demand. Carney says affordability is more important than purity.
4: By far the biggest prize is reducing emissions affordably through electrification, not pursuing absolute purity in generation. Aggressive electrification can reduce total emissions by up to 5 times current total electricity emissions.
3: Carney told reporters the government will update their climate plans and climate emission reduction target in due course. Gas prices in New Brunswick have topped the $2 per liter mark for the first time in 4 years. Regular self-serve gas is up 5.1 cents this morning to a new maximum price of $2.02.1 a liter. Diesel also increased 5.1 cents a liter to a new maximum price of $2.31.4. Furnace oil was unchanged overnight at $2.24.5 a liter. Elections New Brunswick has confirmed official recounts have already been requested in 4 of the tightest races in Monday's municipal elections. They include Ward 4 in Woodstock, where incumbent councillor Jeff Bradbury lost out on a seat by just 11 votes. Ward 6 in Hauterre on the Acadian Peninsula, where a 3-vote margin separated the winner. Memramcook, where the final council seat was also decided by 3 votes. And Ward 3 in Southern Victoria, where incumbent councillor Sarah Plant lost her seat by just 1 vote to Miranda Francis Purley. Candidates can request a recount if a race was decided by a 25-voter less margin. Elections NB say the deadline to request a recount is next Thursday, May 21st. Natural Atlantic, Canada's strongest, happens Saturday in Florenceville, Bristol. The event is a strongman competition that will bring 15 athletes from 5 provinces to fight for the chance of representing Canada at the Worlds later this summer. Organizer Luke Edwards says it's not like other strength competitions.
5: This is a qualifier for Natural Strongman World's Strongest Man, which is being held in August in just outside of Glasgow in Scotland. Strongman, for anybody that doesn't know, is sort of like the circus strongman of the 19th century. It's a bit of an unregulated sport where the organizer gets to pick a number of different strength challenges. So there's no uniformity. Every competition will be a little bit different. You don't need to just be really strong, but you need to have a strong will as well.
3: The event will test an athlete's ability to deadlift, press weight overhead, lift heavy sandbags, and demonstrate endurance. The competition will begin at 10 a.m. Saturday, May 16th at the Eastside Gym on McCain Street in Florenceville, Bristol. Admission is $5 with a portion of proceeds supporting Dunroman Stray and Rescue. Over to sports, Nick Suzuki had 3 points to help Montreal to a 6-3 win over Buffalo to take a 3-2 series lead in their Western semi. Vegas beat Anaheim 5-1 to close out that series in 6 games and advance to the Western Conference Final to face Colorado. Elsewhere, the PWHL Final opened with a 3-2 victory for Montreal as Abby Rock scored the overtime winner. And in the majors, Philadelphia beat Boston 3-1. The Blue Jays and the Yankees were off. Now you're up to date. I'm Jen Nicholson.
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1: Here's a look at your latest Environment Canada forecast. We've got mainly cloudy skies today, chance of showers as well. Highs near 14 this afternoon. Clearing tonight, lows down to 8 degrees. Sunshine Saturday, winds gusting tomorrow, high at 24. Mix of sun and cloud on the way for Sunday, highs up to 26 degrees.
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0: 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That is music from Trooper. 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
1: Just before we get there, I do want to mention there is coming up a fundraising gospel concert May 24th, 3 p.m. at the Lindsay Baptist Church, supporting Robert and Linda Lawrence. So if you can get out to that, it's May the 24th. Mark your calendar.
0: Right on.
1: 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My goodness, everyone should be writing. I lose pens all the time because that's all I do. 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

0: 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Girls, good morning.
1: Good morning. Good morning.
0: So tell us, what are you guys up to now? What's happening?
1: So on the 29th of May, our whole entire team is traveling down to Moncton to participate in a race with a bunch of other schools there. And I think a couple of years they've been about 40 boats competing. And we are going to raise money to support the Lions Sick Children's Fund and the Special Olympics. And we've raised over about $8,000 so far.
0: Wow. That's and that's amazing. All from the help of the community and doing these fundraisers
1: yes.
0: and stuff.
2: That's
1: right.
2: Awesome. Sophia, what are you guys doing I know you've had a number of fundraisers, but this weekend, and the weather's going to be nice too. What do you got going on this weekend?
3: We are going to be doing a barbecue at Sobeys from 11 to 2, and it's all by donation. We're going to be selling hot dogs, some homemade treats, pop, and water.
2: That's awesome.
0: Sounds delicious.
2: And when do you head to the big event in Moncton? When's that?
1: That is the 29th of May on the Friday.
2: Oh, wow. You guys have that coming right up. So fundraising's been going well. The community's been coming out for you?
1: Yes.
2: All right, cool. So again, just one more time. When's that barbecue again? Just so people know this weekend.
3: It is this Saturday from 11 to 2, and it's all by donation.
0: I love it. And Lisa, you've been working hard behind the scenes with the students and stuff. How are things coming along with the Paddle Club?
4: Incredible. This year, the team is larger than it's ever been. We're at almost 90 students.
2: Wonderful.
4: So that's amazing. It's a lot of people and things to juggle, mm-hmm. but it's going so well. We've just finished our practices at the pool, and God willing, we'll be on the water paddling on
0: wow.
4: Tuesday.
0: Now, were
4: wonderful.
0: You guys in the water literally a few weeks ago with the polar dip? I think I saw the
4: club
0: down
4: We've
0: there.
4: Done a polar plunge with the police, and that was a great fundraiser for us. We had a car wash at Woodstock High School, and the community has been incredibly supportive
2: wonderful.
4: And generous with us. We're just so thankful.
2: Well, best of luck with it, you guys. It's been a lot of work, and this has really grown quickly. Can't wait to see you guys as well this summer at July 1st Floats.
4: Yep, that's going to be an awesome festival. Our Woodstock High students will be there, too, and it'll be bigger and better than ever.
2: Wonderful.
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One the way. That is music from Tracy Chapman. And don't forget, coming up, Rotary Radio Bingo this Wednesday night, a $10,500 jackpot will be up for grabs. Tune in to win.

1041 The Wave. That is music from the Jeff Healey Band. It is Mark with you, getting you through the rest of this Friday morning. And you can join us tomorrow at the East Side Gym. That is 49 McCain Street in Florenceville. It is the Natural Atlantic, Canada's strongest. This is a test of strength. There's going to be all kinds of fun going on. It's just $5 to get into the event. It gets underway at 10 a.m. and 50% of those donations will go to Dunn Roman as well. So come on out. If you want to see some strong people competing, this will be something else.

104.1 The Wave. Well, it looks like it's going to be a decent weekend overall. Perhaps you'll get into some fiddleheads, huh? What do you like as a side for your fiddleheads? Do you like potatoes, a steak, maybe some trout or something like that goes really well with it? Butter, vinegar, salt, pepper, all that good stuff. Fiddleheads, yeah. Do you like them or not? I see a lot of folks getting into them. Jen had a feed the other night, and she could eat like tons and tons of fiddleheads. It's one of her favorites.

104.1 The Wave. Coming up this afternoon, lots of fun with David Raines and company. He'll be keeping you busy from about 7 o'clock or so, somewhere around there. Tune in. Lots more fun coming up from the 80s, 90s, and more, as well as some special programming coming up tomorrow and Monday. I'll have those details on the way.

That is music from Gino Vannelli, and that wraps up our Friday morning. But just before we shut the stand down here, let's tell you about some special programming coming up this weekend. Saturday and Monday, noon to 6, the class of 83. Do you remember way back in 1983? Oh my goodness. I was saying that I was a collector of motorcycle brochures and dirt bikes and three-wheelers and all that good stuff back then, and all the magazines that went along with it. Anyway, tune in for some special programming this weekend, the class of 83, for this May long weekend. Stay safe out there. I'll catch you back here tomorrow afternoon.

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7: Here's a look at your latest Environment Canada forecast. Mainly cloudy today. Chance of showers. We'll see an afternoon high at 14 degrees. Clearing overnight, lows down to 8. Sunshine on Saturday, winds gusting tomorrow, highs near 24. Look for a mix of sun and cloud, highs at 26 on Sunday.
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4: Here's a look at your latest Environment Canada forecast. Mainly cloudy today, chance of showers. We'll see an afternoon high at 14 degrees. Clearing overnight, lows down to 8. Sunshine on Saturday, winds gusting tomorrow, highs near 24. Look for a mix of sun and cloud, highs at 26 on Sunday.
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5: Here's a look at your latest Environment Canada forecast. You can expect clouds and showers through the afternoon. Highs at 14 today. Clearing overnight, lows down to 8 degrees. Into Saturday, lots of sunshine. Winds gusting tomorrow. Highs reaching 24. For Sunday, sun and cloud with a high up to 26 degrees.
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4: Here's a look at your latest Environment Canada forecast. You can expect clouds and showers through the afternoon. Highs at 14 today. Clearing overnight, lows down to 8 degrees. Into Saturday, lots of sunshine, winds gusting tomorrow, highs reaching 24. For Sunday, sun and cloud, with a high up to 26 degrees.

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What's the biggest gym ick? Well, according to 43% of people, we'll let you know what they think. Coming up is our Mindbuster question today. But first, it's Boston on 104.1 The Wave.

0: 104.1 The Wave, David Raines in with you on this Friday afternoon, and it's time to get into our Mindbuster question today. And if you spend any time at the gym, this one might make you laugh, or it could make you cringe. Now, according to a new survey, 43% of people say this is their biggest gym ick. It's something that happens all the time, and for some people, it's mildly annoying, while for others, it completely ruins the workout vibe. It's the kind of thing that can instantly make people roll their eyes, move to another area, or silently judge someone from across the room. And the funny part is, people that do it absolutely most times have no idea that they're bothering anyone. So what is a gym habit that nearly half of people say that they can't stand? You can head to our Facebook page with your best guess. I'll have some clues for you along the way as always. And then of course at the end of the show, I will give you the answer to our Mindbuster question. We got lots more great music from the 80s, 90s and more, including one from ABBA on the way.
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0: 104.1 The Wave, it is David Raines in with you on this Friday afternoon, and on your Friday edition of Today in History, we learned that today is National Chocolate Chip Day, which is super awesome, and it's also Bring Flowers to Somebody Day, so if you haven't brought flowers to anybody today, well, still time. Lots of things have happened on this day over the years. For instance, back in this date in 1940, nylons first went on sale. Back in this date in 1964, the FBI would end its two-year investigation into the Kinsmen song Louie Louie, determining that the largely indecipherable lyrics were not obscene. Yes, I wonder how much taxpayer dollars were spent on that one. And finally, back in this date in 1975, Fleetwood Mac would play their first concert with new members Lindsey Buckingham and Stevie Nicks at a show in El Paso, Texas. That's what happened on Today in History. You can check Tuesday. We'll have more for you because we have the long weekend on Monday. Lots more great music on the way as well, including one from Wham coming up.
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9: Wave weather.
10: Here's a look at your latest Environment Canada forecast. You can expect clouds and showers through the afternoon. Highs at 14 today. Clearing overnight, lows down to 8 degrees. Into Saturday, lots of sunshine, winds gusting tomorrow, highs reaching 24. For Sunday, sun and cloud, with a high up to 26 degrees.
9: 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The Wave, Woodstock.

0: 1041 The Wave. It is David Raines in with you this afternoon, and it's time for an oops story that every social media user can probably relate to on some level, just hopefully not this level. A teacher in Finland accidentally posted a shirtless photo of herself to her public Snapchat story after reportedly intending to send it privately to her husband. Now, unfortunately, several students saw the image before the screenshot started spreading online. The school later issued a statement saying the photo was clearly not meant for students and reminded anyone upset by their incident that the counseling support was available. What is our world coming to? And it, honestly, this may be the ultimate reminder to double check where you're posting before you hit send, because there's a huge difference between send privately and share with everyone. So somewhere Snapchat is probably adding another warning message that says, are you absolutely sure that your grade 10 students would want to see this? Because that's where we are. And lots more great music on the way, including one from the Bee Gees coming up.
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0: 1041 The Wave, David Raines in with you this afternoon, looking for you to weigh in on our Mindbuster question today. 43% of people say this is their biggest gym ick. What is it? Well, the clue for this hour is that men are guilty of it more than women are. What do you think that could be? There's, oh, so many things, but what's your best guess? Head to our Facebook page. I'll have some more clues for you next hour. And then, of course, at the end of the show, I'm going to give you the answer to that Mindbuster question. We got lots more great music on the way, including one from Journey next.
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One social media influencer just posed in a wooden bikini, but that didn't steal the show. No, no, there was something a little bigger than that that did it. We'll talk about that coming up in just a few minutes from now. But first, it's Queen on 104.1 The Wave.

1041 The Wave. It is David Raines in with you this afternoon, and social media influencer Alex Earle is getting a lot of attention after appearing in the 2026 Sports Illustrated Swimsuit Edition wearing something definitely you don't see every day. It was a bikini made of wood. Now, the bikini top was reportedly carved from African Acadia wood, and the entire photo shoot took place in Botswana. But the real star of the show may not have been Alex at all. In fact, one shot, she's posed in a tree while an elephant casually wanders up behind her and completely photobombs the picture. Now, honestly, the elephant probably had no idea it was accidentally participating in one of the most talked about swimsuit shoots ever. But also, wearing a wooden bikini sounds like it's one of those fashion ideas that looks amazing in photos, but probably comes with a very specific sitting policy. I guess we'll see what this photo shoot turns out like.

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10: Here's a look at your latest Environment Canada forecast. You can expect clouds and showers through the afternoon. Highs at 14 today. Clearing overnight, lows down to 8 degrees. Into Saturday, lots of sunshine, winds gusting tomorrow, highs reaching 24. For Sunday, sun and cloud, with a high up to 26 degrees.
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0: 1041 The Wave, David Raines in with you this afternoon. Should schools still teach cursive writing, or has technology made it unnecessary? That's today's big question. Supporters of cursive say that it's more about the handwriting than anything else. They believe it improves brain development, concentration, and helps children retain information better when they write it by hand. But critics say that classrooms are already overloaded and students need more modern skills that match today's world. After all, most kids today text faster than they write. So we want you to weigh in on this one on our Vogue Optical web poll. Should cursive writing be taught in school still, or no? You can weigh in at thewavewoodstock.com. Got lots more great music from the 80s, 90s, and more, including one from Counting Crows on the way.
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3: Good afternoon. An internal review has found the escape of an inmate from the Southeast Regional Correctional Center in Shediac in February could have been prevented. On February 12th, 35-year-old Todd John Lewis jumped a fence and fled the prison, spending 6 weeks on the run, primarily in the Moncton area, before he was reapprehended by the RCMP. Department of Justice and Public Safety say a review determined the escape had gone undetected for several hours. Public Safety Minister Robert Gauvin says the review identified areas where security could be improved, leading to enhanced physical safeguards and updated staff procedures at correctional facilities across the province. Gauvin says corrective action was also taken involving a small number of staff members. While there were some gains, women remain underrepresented in local politics following this week's municipal elections across New Brunswick. 56 of the 77 mayoral jobs in the province were won by men, with just 21 women being elected mayor. Men also hold 321 of the local government council seats across New Brunswick, while women won 191 seats on Monday. While that's far from reaching parity, there were pockets of the province where women posted big gains in Monday's elections. That includes Île-de-Lamech, where Colette Plourde was elected mayor, and 6 of the 7 council seats there were also won by women. Nominations open today for 5 municipal by-elections in New Brunswick for seats that weren't settled by the elections on Monday. 2 of those 5 by-elections in wards in St. Andrews and Grand Lake were ordered after candidates in those races died in the midst of the election campaign leading up to the vote on May 11th. 2 other by-elections have been ordered in Nashwaack due to administrative errors that impacted candidate nominations. The 5th by-election is for a still-vacant seat in Grand Bucktouche. Any interested candidates for those by-elections have until May 29th to file their nomination papers, with the by-elections themselves to be held on June 22nd. New Brunswick's education minister has confirmed that the Holt government will roll out artificial intelligence curriculum in schools this fall. Claire Johnson says AI tools can help students learning how to read and write, establishing patterns in the way that a student can spell or a student can read and write and do math. She tells Brunswick News that AI curriculum is being designed for students from kindergarten right through to grade 12. Green Party leader MLA Megan Mitten expressed some concern about the impact on her own child who's starting kindergarten this year. Those concerns were echoed by interim Progressive Conservative leader Glenn Savoy. Education Minister says the province plans don't mean that kindergarten students will be using AI, says the focus for students at lower grade levels is about awareness of the technology. While the deadline to fill out your census form was May 12th, Stats Canada says you still have time to fill them out. Jen Nicholson has the details.
4: Jeff Bowlby with Stats Canada says there's no reason to panic and there isn't a hard deadline for the mandatory census, according to CTV. Bowlby said the federal agency mailed information about the questionnaires, including access codes to complete them, to around 17 million households. He says the census mail should have arrived in early May. Since then, Stats Canada has been collecting demographic, social, and economic information for the census of population from every household. Bowlby says StatsCan will send reminders through texts and letters through this month, and by June, StatsCan will start making phone calls and visiting homes. He says by the end of July or August, those who still haven't filled out their forms may face fines of up to $500. For MBS News, I'm Jen Nicholson.
3: The Supreme Court of Canada has issued a landmark decision that recognizes intimate partner violence as the basis for civil lawsuits. In a 6-3 decision, the court created a new tort of lawsuit that will allow survivors of abusive relationships to sue for damages. The ruling also defines intimate partner violence broadly, including physical harm as well as coercion, isolation, humiliation, surveillance, economic abuse, and sexual coercion. Justices say the law recognizes the full scope of controlling behavior that strips a person's autonomy and, by applying it to civil cases, allows victims to seek compensation. In sports, no games in the NHL playoffs tonight. The Habs and Sabres will play Game 6 tomorrow in Montreal. The PWHL's Walter Cup Final also resumes on Saturday, with Montreal Victoire leading that best of 5, 1-0 over the Ottawa Charge. And in the majors, the Blue Jays open a weekend series in Detroit. Now you're up to date. I'm Jeff Goodfellow.
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4: Here's a look at your latest Environment Canada forecast. You can expect clouds and showers through the afternoon. Highs at 14 today. Clearing overnight, lows down to 8 degrees. Into Saturday, lots of sunshine, winds gusting tomorrow. Highs reaching 24. For Sunday, sun and cloud with a high up to 26 degrees.
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Summer cocktail season is here, and apparently some people are ready for pizza-flavored drinks. Yes, we'll discuss that one coming up in just a few minutes from now. But first, it's the Beach Boys on 104.1 The Wave.

0: 1041 The Wave, David Raines in with you this afternoon, and there's a new round of surveys proving one thing, that summer and cocktails go together pretty well for a lot of people. According to the numbers, 44% of people say they enjoy cocktail hours with friends during the summer, while 66% of adults believe between the age of 30 and 45 admit to having a cocktail after work. And apparently, people are getting more adventurous with their drink choices too. A new survey found that 25% of people would actually try a pizza-flavored cocktail, which raises the question of mostly why. Meanwhile, 15% of men say that they'd like to enjoy fruity cocktails without being judged, and honestly, which seems pretty fair, right? If the drinks taste good, who cares what color it is? So whether it's margaritas, mocktails, or apparently liquid pizza, summer sipping season has officially arrived. Lots more great music from the 80s, 90s, and more, including Supertramp next.
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0: Still looking for your answer to our question of the day today. 43% of people say this is their biggest gym ick. What do you think it is? I'll have another clue for you coming up in just a few minutes. But first, it's Platinum Blonde on 104.1 The Wave.
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0: 104.1 The Wave, it is David Raines in with you on this Friday afternoon, and we're looking for you to weigh in on our Mindbuster question today. 43% of people say this is their biggest gym ick. What do you think it is? Well, last hour I mentioned that men are more guilty of it than women are, and a lot of people thinking that it's leaving sweaty machines. That is a great guess. It is the worst gym ick, isn't it? But that is not what we're looking for. In fact, that is the clue for this hour. It is nothing to do with people leaving their sweat on the machines. What else do you think that might be 43% of people's biggest gym ick? You can head to our Facebook page with your best guess. I will give you the answer after one more clue next hour, and the answer will come at the end of the show. Got lots more great music on the way, including one from the Jay Giles Band.
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5: Wave weather.
6: Here's a look at your latest Environment Canada forecast. You can expect clouds and showers through the afternoon. Highs at 14 today. Clearing overnight, lows down to 8 degrees. Into Saturday, lots of sunshine, winds gusting tomorrow, highs reaching 24. For Sunday, sun and cloud, with a high up to 26 degrees.
5: The Wave.

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1: 104.1 The Wave. It is David Raines in with you this afternoon. Should school still be teaching cursive writing, or has technology made that unnecessary? That is today's big question on our Vogue Optical web poll. Supporters of cursive writing say that it's more than just handwriting. They believe it improves brain development, concentration, and helps kids retain focus better while they're writing. But critics say classrooms are already overloaded and students need more skills that match today's world. After all, most kids today text faster than they can write. So there is still something nostalgic, though, and personal about handwritten notes, signatures, and the learning skills that generations before used to use every day. So we're looking to find out from you, should cursive writing be mandatory in elementary schools across the country? Have your say on the Vogue Optical web poll at thewavewoodstock.com. The last part, great music from the 80s, 90s, and more, including one from Toto on the way.
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1: Good afternoon. Gas prices in New Brunswick have now topped the $2 per liter mark for the first time in 4 years. Travel will be expensive this long weekend as a result. It's after 5.1 cents was added to the cost of regular self-serve this morning. A good chunk of that is due to the Energy and Utilities Board ruling that federal clean fuel charges had to be included. That's despite the Holt government's attempt to remove them from the price of gas. Experts warn with falling oil and gas inventories, gas prices in the coming weeks and months could climb to even surpass the record price of just under $2.20 a liter that was set back in June of 2022. An internal review has found the escape of an inmate from the Southeast Regional Correctional Center in Shediac in February could have been prevented. On February 12th, 35-year-old Todd John Lewis jumped a fence and fled the prison, spending 6 weeks on the run, primarily in the Moncton area, before he was reapprehended by the RCMP. Department of Justice and Public Safety say a review determined the escape had gone undetected for several hours. Public Safety Minister Robert Gauvin says the review identified areas where security could be improved, leading to enhanced physical safeguards and updated staff procedures at correctional facilities across the province. Gauvin says corrective action was also taken involving a small number of staff members. While there were some gains, women remain underrepresented in local politics following this week's municipal elections across New Brunswick. 56 of the 77 mayoral jobs in the province were won by men, with just 21 women being elected mayor. Men also hold 321 of the local government council seats across New Brunswick, while women won 191 seats on Monday. While that's far from reaching parity, there were pockets of the province where women posted big gains in Monday's elections. That includes Île-de-Lamech, where Colette Plourde was elected mayor, and 6 of the 7 council seats there were also won by women. Nominations open today for 5 municipal by-elections in New Brunswick for seats that weren't settled by the elections on Monday. 2 of those 5 by-elections in wards in St. Andrews and Grand Lake were ordered after candidates in those races died in the midst of the election campaign leading up to the vote on May 11th. 2 other by-elections have been ordered in Nashwaack due to administrative errors that impacted candidate nominations. The 5th by-election is for a still-vacant seat in Grand Bucktouche. Any interested candidates for those by-elections have until May 29th to file their nomination papers, with the by-elections themselves to be held on June 22nd. New Brunswick's education minister has confirmed that the Holt government will roll out artificial intelligence curriculum in schools this fall. Claire Johnson says AI tools can help students learning how to read and write, establishing patterns in the way that a student can spell or a student can read and write and do math. She tells Brunswick News that AI curriculum is being designed for students from kindergarten right through to grade 12. Green Party leader MLA Megan Mitten expressed some concern about the impact on her own child who's starting kindergarten this year. Those concerns were echoed by interim Progressive Conservative leader Glenn Savoy. Education Minister says the province plans don't mean that kindergarten students will be using AI, says the focus for students at lower grade levels is about awareness of the technology. The Supreme Court of Canada has issued a landmark decision that recognizes intimate partner violence as the basis for civil lawsuits. In a 6-3 decision, the court created a new tort of lawsuit that will allow survivors of abusive relationships to sue for damages. The ruling also defines intimate partner violence broadly, including physical harm as well as coercion, isolation, humiliation, surveillance, economic abuse, and sexual coercion. Justices say the law recognizes the full scope of controlling behavior that strips a person's autonomy and, by applying it to civil cases, allows victims to seek compensation. And the Eurovision Song Contest final airs tomorrow night in Vienna, Austria, 6 months after Prime Minister Mark Carney expressed an interest in Canada taking part. Last November's federal budget, the government said it was working with the CBC to explore the possible participation in the popular annual music competition that's organized by the European Broadcasting Union. Eurovision director Martin Green tells the BBC that Canada could join if it wishes, but the country hasn't made a formal request yet. According to the CBC, they will be sending 3 staff members to this year's contest as observers. Some Canadians have taken part in Eurovision in the past, most famously Celine Dion, who won the competition in 1988 while representing Switzerland. In sports, no games in the NHL playoffs tonight. The Habs and Sabres will play Game 6 tomorrow in Montreal. The PWHL's Walter Cup final also resumes on Saturday, with Montreal Victoire leading that best of 5, 1-0 over the Ottawa Charge. And in the majors, the Blue Jays open a weekend series in Detroit. Now you're up to date. I'm Jeff Goodfellow.
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5: Here's a look at your latest Environment Canada forecast. Look for skies to clear out overnight. Lows down to 8 degrees. Sunshine for Saturday. Windy tomorrow. High up to 24. For Sunday, a mix of sun and cloud. Highs near 26 degrees.
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apparently your favorite drink may reveal a lot more about you than your personality than you might think. I've got the details for you coming up on that in just a few minutes. 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

0: 104.1 The Wave. It is David Raines in with you this afternoon. And this new round of surveys proving one thing. Summer and cocktails go together pretty well for a lot of people. According to the numbers, 44% of people say they enjoy cocktail hour with family and friends over the summer, while 66% of adults between 30 and 45 admit to having a cocktail after work. Apparently, people are getting more adventurous with their cocktail choices too, because according to the survey, 25% of people would actually try a pizza-flavored cocktail, which raises a lot of questions. Mostly, why? Meanwhile, 15% of men say that they would enjoy fruity cocktails without being judged. And honestly, that seems pretty fair, because if drinks tasted good, who cares what color it is? So whether it's margaritas, mocktails, or apparently liquid pizza, some summer sipping has officially arrived. Got lots more great music from the 80s, 90s, and more, including one from the Four Tops.
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0: David Raines in with you this afternoon on 104.1 The Wave, and today's topic might divide generations a little bit. The Vogue Optical web poll topic, that is, should cursive writing be mandatory in elementary schools? Now, for many adults, learning cursive was simply part of growing up, but today, some schools barely teach it at all. Supporters say cursive helps with coordination, creativity, and gives kids an important connection to written communication, while others say students rarely use it outside of signing documents. And let's be honest, some people's cursive looks like secret code even after years of practice. So is cursive still a valuable life skill worth preserving, or should schools focus on more practical modern skills for today's students? That is the Vogue Optical web poll question, and you can weigh in at the wavewoodstock.com. Lots more great music to come, including one from Santana and Rob Thomas.
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5: Wave weather.
6: Here's a look at your latest Environment Canada forecast. Look for skies to clear out overnight. Lows down to 8 degrees. Sunshine for Saturday. Windy tomorrow. High up to 24. For Sunday, a mix of sun and cloud. Highs near 26 degrees.
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Still looking for your answer to our question of the day today. 43% of people say this is their biggest gym ick. What do you think it might be? Well, we have your final clue for you coming up in just a few minutes. First, Tom Cochran, 104.1 The Way.

0: 1041 The Wave. It is David Raines in with you this afternoon. Looking for you to weigh in on our Mindbuster question today. 43% of people say this is their biggest gym ick. What do you think it is? Well, so far, I've given you the clues of men are more guilty of it than women, and it has nothing to do with leaving sweat on the machines, but I will tell you that it is something that leaves a lasting impression. That is your final clue. Does that help you? Make it sure that you head to our Facebook page and have your say. I will give you the answer to the Mindbuster question next hour. We got lots more great music on the way, including one from the Bare Naked Ladies next.
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An 18-year-old just graduated law school with honors, and, well, he's already a CPA. Wait until you hear the details on this kid coming up in just a few minutes from now. 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

0: 104.1 The Wave. It is David Raines in with you this afternoon, and an 18-year-old may have just set the bar impossibly high for the rest of us. He recently graduated with high honors from Loyola University in New Orleans College of Law and is believed to be the youngest law school graduate in Louisiana history. Now, here's where it gets really weird, though. He finished high school at just 12 years old, earned both a bachelor's and a master's degree in accounting by 15, and is already a certified public accountant. Now, he also finished in the top 2% of his law class and earned 5 legal concentrations before most people can even legally rent a car. Now, next up, he says he's ready to study taxation at Northwestern University in Chicago before he turns 20. Meanwhile, at 18, the rest of us are trying to figure out how the laundry machine works. So good for him. I guess we've got a real-life Doogie Howser on our hands, perhaps. Lots more great music on the way, including one from Jesus Jones.
1: 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This week is from May 19th, 1973. That's when Lou Reed took a walk on the wild side. Steely Dan was reeling in the years. Elvis Presley had the steamroller blues. And Steeler's Wheel was stuck in the middle with you. You'll hear those songs and all the Top 40 hits from May 19th, 1973, right here on American Top 40, the 70s.
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0: 1041 The Wave, David Raines in with you this afternoon. No winner in Wednesday night's Rotary Bingo, which means the jackpot is going up again. $10,500 now up for grabs is the jackpot, $1,050 as the consolation prize. So definitely worth getting your bingo cards and getting ready to play Rotary Bingo Wednesday night at 8 when Mark and Jen kick it off. Good luck to you. Hopefully you'll be taking home a boatload of cash. Lots more great music on the way, including one from Rockin' Hyde next.
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2: Wave weather.
3: Here's a look at your latest Environment Canada forecast. Look for skies to clear out overnight. Lows down to 8 degrees. Sunshine for Saturday. Windy tomorrow. High up to 24. For Sunday, a mix of sun and cloud. Highs near 26 degrees.
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104.1 The Wave, David Raines in with you this afternoon, and we have been asking all day. 43% of people say this is their biggest gym ick. What is it? Well, I've told you that men are more guilty of it than women. Nothing to do with leaving sweat on the machines, and it definitely leaves a lasting impression. What do you think it might be? How about stinky people or body odor? Yes, that's what 43% of people say is their biggest gym ick. So there you go. We'll have a brand new Mindbuster question for you on Tuesday. Don't forget, it is a long weekend, so enjoy that to the max. We will meet again on Tuesday. Have yourselves a great weekend, and remember, please be kind to everybody you come across, because in a world where you can choose to be anything at all, choosing to be kind just makes the world a better place, all of us better people, and we can all definitely use a little more of that. I'll leave you with a good one this afternoon from The Clash on 104.1 The Wave.

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